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Together, we are all New Brunswick. We are the True North Strong and Free. 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

Looking for a great way to break the ice on a first date? Well, 68% of singles say talking about this is a great conversation starter. Can you figure out what it is? Well, we're going to get to our Mindbuster question coming up. But first, it's Fleetwood Mac on 93.5 The Wave.

0: 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It is David Raines in with you. 6:11 on this Tuesday morning. And, well, let's jump right into our Mind Buster question this morning, shall we? 68% of singles say talking about this on a first date is a great icebreaker. What do you think it is? Now, think about that first date. You're sitting across from someone you've never really gotten to know, and there's that awkward moment where you both realize, okay, who's going to start this conversation? Now, you don't want to ask something too serious. You don't want to sound like you're conducting a job interview, and you definitely don't want the dreaded, what do you do? Followed by 10 minutes of silence. So the topic, what is it that 68% of people say is a great way to break the ice? Well, it is something that can reveal a little bit about someone's personality, maybe lead to a funny story, and could even give you an idea of whether you two might have something in common. It's not necessarily something you'd expect to bring up with a complete stranger, but apparently it does work. What do you think it is? 475-8848 is the number to call, or you can head to our Facebook page with your best guess and let me know what your thoughts are. I'll have some clues for you along the way. And then, of course, at the end of the show, I'm going to give you the answer to that Mindbuster question. Got lots more great music from the 80s, 90s, and more, including Gino Vannelli on the way.
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0: 93.5 The Wave, David Raines in with you this morning. And imagine having your car stolen and then 33 years later getting a phone call saying, we found it. That's exactly what happened to a man in California who was recently reunited with his stolen 1971 Chevy Chevelle. The car was stolen way back in 1993, and for 3 decades, it was simply gone. That is until the California Highway Patrol pulled over a car during a routine traffic stop and discovered the Chevelle. Now, talk about a surprise. There is still one problem, though, to sort out, because the insurance company paid out the claim back in 1993. So now the owner has to figure out technically who owns the vehicle after 33 years. Still waiting 3 decades, though. I'd say it's a pretty good problem to have. And if that Chevelle could talk, well, I'm sure there would be some road trip stories that would be very interesting to hear, don't you? Got lots more great music on the way, including one from Platinum Blonde next.
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0: 93.5 Wave weather for today. Mix of sun and cloud, becoming sunny this morning with a high of 23. Tonight will be clear, turning partly cloudy overnight with fog patches developing before morning, a low of 7. And then for tomorrow, a mix of sun and cloud with a high of 23. Humidex making it feel like 25. Currently 8 degrees and mostly cloudy in Grand Falls.
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1: Good morning. A successful indoor farm in northeastern New Brunswick is up for sale because its owners can't find enough workers to keep up with demand. EnoGrow in St. Leland has seen business grow 25% this summer, but its owners say they're working up to 80 hours a week. The hydroponic farm produces around 80,000 heads of lettuce a year, along with microgreens and prepared meals. Owner Daniel Ratt tells CBC the farm needs more workers to be able to expand. The Canadian Agricultural Human Resource Council says labor shortages are expected to worsen in the province. The New Brunswick government has released a multi-year wildfire management plan based on lessons from the 2025 season. Natural Resources Minister John Herron says last year, 444 wildfires burned around 3,400 hectares with widespread drought and major fires near communities. An after-action report found strong response, but challenges in staffing, coordination, and resources. In response, the province has converted 74 seasonal forest ranger positions to year-round roles, bought new equipment, and funded community resiliency plans. Future efforts will focus on public education and stronger collaboration, according to the government. A New Brunswick psychologist has lost his license for putting the mental health of two children at risk. The College of Psychologists has revoked Richard Ouellette's license after finding 14 breaches of professional standards. The Edmundston-based psychologist has practiced in the province for 33 years. The college says Ouellette showed bias in favor of the father during a high-conflict family situation and failed to remain neutral. It also says he used inappropriate language with the 5 and 7-year-old children and relied on his own opinions instead of standard tests. Ouellette can reapply in 1 year but must pay a $1,500 fine and $4,000 in costs. And the federal government has announced the new Sectoral Workforce Innovation Fund, known as SWIFT, which will support projects that respond to pressing skilled labor shortages. A release says projects funded through SWIFT could include faster training approaches, micro-credentials, skills assessment, targeted certification programs, and other creative solutions. The projects are aimed to help Canadian workers prepare for in-demand occupations while helping employers address ongoing skilled labor shortages. Stats Canada recently reported that recruiting skilled employees is expected to remain a major challenge for Canadian businesses, particularly in sectors such as construction and manufacturing. Organizations can now apply for funding through SWIFT and can visit Canada.ca for information on eligibility requirements and the application process. Over to sports, the Chicago Cubs hit 9 home runs in a 17-3 win over Milwaukee. Elsewhere in the majors, Boston got by the Mariners 9-8, while the Yankees lost 10-1 to the Angels. The Blue Jays were off ahead of a series with Cleveland. Now you're up to date. I'm Jen Nicholson.
2: 93.5 Wave weather for today makes the sun and cloud, becoming sunny this morning with a high of 23. Tonight will be clear, turning partly cloudy overnight with fog patches developing before morning, a low of 7. And then for tomorrow, a mix of sun and cloud with a high of 23, humidex making it feel like 25. Currently 8 degrees and mostly cloudy in Grand Falls.
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0: 93.5 The Wave. It is David Raines in with you on this Tuesday morning, 6:44 in Grand Falls. And here's today's Vogue Optical web poll. Should Canadians have more paid vacation days? Well, now that I have your attention, the average Canadian worker gets about 19 mandatory paid vacation days every year. Now compare that with the world average of 30 days. Yep. People in France get about 36. The UK gets 28 and Australia gets 27. And then, of course, there's the US, who's on the opposite end of the spectrum, just 10 mandatory paid vacation days a year. So Canada's somewhere in the middle. But the question is, are Canadians getting enough time away from work? Would more vacation mean happier, less stressed employees who want to come back to work refreshed? Or would more paid vacation put additional pressures on businesses and make it harder to get things done? And let's be honest, if your boss offered you another week of paid vacation tomorrow, I think many of us would find a way to make it work, don't you? We want you to weigh in on our Vogue Optical web poll today that you will find at thewavegrandfalls.com. We've got lots more great music from the 80s, 90s, and more, including one from Men at Work on the way.
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0: 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It's hard enough to get people to write by hand, let alone write their own letters these days. It's also Ginger Cat Appreciation Day, so if you've got a ginger cat, well, then start appreciating maybe a few extra snacks this morning before you walk out the door. Lots of things have happened on this day over the years. For instance, back in the state in 1939, World War II began when Nazi Germany invaded Poland. Back in the state in 1979, the Los Angeles court ordered actor Clayton Moore to stop wearing his Lone Ranger mask. It was making it kind of awkward when he walked into the bank. And finally, back in the state in 1985, a joint U.S. and French expedition located the wreckage of the RMS Titanic off of Newfoundland. Of course, since then, they have gone down many times, and there's been some tragedy around that as well, as that story continues to unfold to today. That's what happened on Today in History. Check back tomorrow. We'll have more for you. We got lots more great music from the 80s, 90s, and more as well, including one from CCR.
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1: Good morning. The New Brunswick government and the New Brunswick Union have signed their first master agreement covering more than 3,500 employees. The deal combines 11 bargaining units into one contract for administrative staff, enforcement officers, highway supervisors, lab technologists, forest rangers, and other classifications. Finance Minister Renee Lagasse says the approach streamlines negotiations and standardizes working conditions. The union president calls it a historic first. The agreement includes retention premiums, better vacation access, and a general wage increase retroactive to April 1st, 2024. Heating oil sales in New Brunswick fell more than 40% over the last 5 years to 68.9 million liters. That's according to a Gardner-Pinfold report for the Energy and Utilities Board. The board's expert, Michael Gardner, says the industry is collapsing as governments promote heat pumps. He's urging the province to consult remaining dealers to protect supply security, according to Brunswick News. Irving Oil's lawyer told the board the drop supports a 17.7% rise in the maximum retail margin to $42.65 a liter so retailers can cover higher costs for fewer customers. The Holt government says it has raised the issue with federal and regional officials. A police watchdog is investigating after a woman suffered a broken arm while in custody in Edmundston. The Serious Incident Response Team says officers arrested the woman at a hotel bar February 19th under the Intoxicated Persons Detention Act. She complained of arm pain while in cells the next morning, but paramedics were unable to assess her. The fracture was diagnosed after she went to the hospital following her release from custody. Police referred the case to CERT in July. The independent civilian director will decide if charges are warranted. Federal Liberals swept all three by-elections yesterday, giving Prime Minister Mark Carney a vote of confidence. The Liberals held seats in North Vancouver, Capilano in BC, and Beaches East, York in Toronto. The seat in Chicoutimi-Lafjord was previously held by Conservative Representative Richard Martel, who stepped aside after being appointed to the Senate. The win means the Liberals have 173, one more than needed to maintain their majority in the House of Commons. Six other by-elections are expected in the coming weeks. Over to sports in the majors, Boston edged Seattle 9-8 while the Yankees lost 10-1 to the Angels. The Blue Jays were off ahead of a pivotal series with Cleveland for the final wild card spot. Now you're up to date. I'm Jen Nicholson.
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3: 93.5 Wave weather for today makes the sun and cloud, becoming sunny this morning with a high of 23. Tonight it'll be clear, turning partly cloudy overnight with fog patches developing before morning, a low of 7. And then for tomorrow, it makes the sun and cloud with a high of 23. Humidex making it feel like 25. Currently 8 degrees and mostly cloudy in Grand Falls.
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Birthdays, anniversaries on the way. If you've got someone celebrating, now is the time. 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We'll talk about those coming up in just a few minutes. 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

0: 93.5 The Wave, David Raines in with you. It is this Tuesday morning, 7:13 in Grand Falls, in time for birthdays and anniversaries. And we've got a few to talk about today. First of all, a big happy birthday going out to Eric Ouellette, who's celebrating his birthday today. Of course, Eric was probably at the work site this morning and not zigzagging across the falls, but enjoying the birthday nonetheless, I'm sure. Lucette Bourguin is also celebrating her birthday today. Lucette sends in lots of birthdays for other people, and the other people wanted to make sure we repaid you this morning, Lucette, by letting you know that everyone is wishing you a happy birthday as well. Ronald Berube is celebrating his 57th birthday today, and your wife Lynn wanted to make sure that we got some wishes out for you, but Lynn failed to mention, and good thing that other people did, that it's also a special day for the both of you as well, because you're celebrating 30 years of marriage today. Very impressive. Happy anniversary to you both as well. So there you go. You guys share your birthday and anniversaries with a few celebrities like Gloria Estefan, who is 69 years old today, and Barry Gibb of Bee Gees fame. He's 80 years old today as well. If you've got someone celebrating a birthday or anniversary, I want to know about it. 475-8848 is the number to call. You can give me a shout there, or you can send in the form that you will find at thewavegrandfalls.com. That will give me the information that I need to be able to get wishes out on the air for you each and every weekday. And don't forget that the birthdays that we do mention are eligible for that delicious cake from Vicky's Edible Decorations and Cakes that we draw for every Friday. Lots more great music on the way, including one from Eddie Money next.
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0: 93.5 wave weather for today. Mix of sun and cloud, becoming sunny this morning with a high of 23. Tonight will be clear, turning partly cloudy overnight with fog patches developing before morning, a low of 7. And then for tomorrow, a mix of sun and cloud with a high of 23. Humidex making it feel like 25. Currently 8 degrees and mostly cloudy in Grand Falls.
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0: 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What do you think it is? Well, Karen says favorite TV shows. Good answer. Lots of people talk about their favorite TV shows. It is kind of a good icebreaker. If it's the right show, I suppose. Aline says their past relationships. Not sure that's the one that you want to ice break with on a first date, but maybe, I suppose, different strokes. But that's not it. I will tell you, it is not your hobbies either. So what else do you think it could be? 475-8848 is the number to call. You can give me a call. We can chat about it. Or you can head to our Facebook page with your best guess. Let me know what your thoughts are. And I'll give you another clue next hour. And then, of course, at the end of the show, I'm going to give you the answer to the Mindbuster question. We got lots more great music on the way, including one from Queen coming up.
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2: Good morning. A successful indoor farm in northeastern New Brunswick is up for sale because its owners can't find enough workers to keep up with demand. EnoGrow in St. Leland has seen business grow 25% this summer, but its owners say they're working up to 80 hours a week. The hydroponic farm produces around 80,000 heads of lettuce a year, along with microgreens and prepared meals. Owner Daniel Ratt tells CBC the farm needs more workers to be able to expand. The Canadian Agricultural Human Resource Council says labor shortages are expected to worsen in the province. The New Brunswick government has released a multi-year wildfire management plan based on lessons from the 2025 season. Natural Resources Minister John Herron says last year, 444 wildfires burned around 3,400 hectares with widespread drought and major fires near communities. An after-action report found strong response, but challenges in staffing, coordination, and resources. In response, the province has converted 74 seasonal forest ranger positions to year-round roles, bought new equipment, and funded community resiliency plans. Future efforts will focus on public education and stronger collaboration, according to the government. A New Brunswick psychologist has lost his license for putting the mental health of two children at risk. The College of Psychologists has revoked Richard Ouellette's license after finding 14 breaches of professional standards. The Edmundston-based psychologist has practiced in the province for 33 years. The college says Ouellette showed bias in favor of the father during a high-conflict family situation and failed to remain neutral. It also says he used inappropriate language with the 5 and 7-year-old children and relied on his own opinions instead of standard tests. Ouellette can reapply in 1 year but must pay a $1,500 fine and $4,000 in costs. And the federal government has announced the new Sectoral Workforce Innovation Fund, known as SWIF, which will support projects that respond to pressing skilled labor shortages. A release says projects funded through SWIF could include faster training approaches, micro-credentials, skills assessment, targeted certification programs, and other creative solutions. The projects are aimed to help Canadian workers prepare for in-demand occupations while helping employers address ongoing skilled labor shortages. Stats Canada recently reported that recruiting skilled employees is expected to remain a major challenge for Canadian businesses, particularly in sectors such as construction and manufacturing. Organizations can now apply for funding through SWIFT and can visit Canada.ca for information on eligibility requirements and the application process. Over to sports, the Chicago Cubs hit 9 home runs in a 17-3 win over Milwaukee. Elsewhere in the majors, Boston got by the Mariners 9-8, while the Yankees lost 10-1 to the Angels. The Blue Jays were off ahead of a series with Cleveland. Now you're up to date. I'm Jen Nicholson.
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0: 93.5 Wave weather for today. Mix of sun and cloud, becoming sunny this morning with a high of 23. Tonight will be clear, turning partly cloudy overnight with fog patches developing before morning, a low of 7. And then for tomorrow, a mix of sun and cloud with a high of 23. Humidex making it feel like 25. Currently 8 degrees and mostly cloudy in Grand Falls.
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0: 93.5 The Wave. David Raines in with you on this Tuesday morning. It's 7:39 in Grand Falls. And imagine getting paid 36 paid vacation days every year. Sounds pretty good, doesn't it? That's roughly what workers in France receive. Now, in Canada, the average is about 19 mandatory paid vacation days. The world average, 30 days, while workers in the UK get about 28 and Australia gets 27. The US, on the other hand, is at the other end of the scale with only 10 mandatory paid vacation days. So we're looking for you today to weigh in and let us know, should Canadians be giving more paid time off? That is the question. Do you think that should be something that we should do? It's our Vogue Optical web poll that you will find at thewavegrandfalls.com. So make sure there is where you will share your thoughts. We got lots more great music on the way, including one from In Excess.
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0: 93.5 The Wave, David Raines in with you on this Tuesday morning, 7:50 in Grand Falls, and it looks like the Oscar slap that was heard around the world isn't in the rearview mirror just yet for Will Smith. According to reports, he's allegedly frustrated that Chris Brown has not accepted his apologies and simply moved on. Now remember, Will was handed that 10-year Academy Award ban following the infamous onstage slap, and according to a source, he has apologized publicly several times, but feels he's getting absolutely nothing in return. Now, the source says that Will finds it particularly difficult because he cannot control the situation, and that is apparently what is bothering him now. Will has about 5.5 years left before he's eligible to return to the Academy Awards, and whether Chris Rock forgives him is obviously up to Chris, but there's one thing about apologies is you can say you're sorry, you can explain yourself, you can even ask someone to move on, but you can't control whether or not they are ready to forgive you, and that is apparently a lesson that Will Smith is learning the very hard way. Some say good on ya, some say poor Will. Me? I don't know. We got lots more great music on the way, including one from Softcell coming up.
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Well, tonight is the night. Game 3, Cats versus Shiretowners. Yes, your Grand Falls Cataracts are in action at Veteran Field. First pitch is at 7:30. It's Game 3 in the series. Grand Falls won big in Game 1. They lost by one run in Game 2. Tonight is the rubber match. Let's see what happens here. Make sure to be at Veteran Field before 7:30 for the first pitch and cheer on your Grand Falls Cataracts as they take on the Woodstock Shiretowners in the finals. Here's Huey Lewis in the news now.

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1: Good morning. The New Brunswick government and the New Brunswick Union have signed their first master agreement covering more than 3,500 employees. The deal combines 11 bargaining units into one contract for administrative staff, enforcement officers, highway supervisors, lab technologists, forest rangers, and other classifications. Finance Minister Renee Lagasse says the approach streamlines negotiations and standardizes working conditions. The union president calls it a historic first. The agreement includes retention premiums, better vacation access, and a general wage increase retroactive to April 1st, 2024. Heating oil sales in New Brunswick fell more than 40% over the last 5 years to 68.9 million liters. That's according to a Gardner-Pinfold report for the Energy and Utilities Board. The board's expert, Michael Gardner, says the industry is collapsing as governments promote heat pumps. He's urging the province to consult remaining dealers to protect supply security, according to Brunswick News. Irving Oil's lawyer told the board the drop supports a 17.7% rise in the maximum retail margin to $42.65 a liter so retailers can cover higher costs for fewer customers. The whole government says it has raised the issue with federal and regional officials. A police watchdog is investigating after a woman suffered a broken arm while in custody in Edmundston. The serious incident response team says officers arrested the woman at a hotel bar February 19th under the Intoxicated Persons Detention Act. She complained of arm pain while in cells the next morning, but paramedics were unable to assess her. The fracture was diagnosed after she went to the hospital following her release from custody. Police referred the case to CERT in July. The independent civilian director will decide if charges are warranted. Federal Liberals swept all three by-elections yesterday, giving Prime Minister Mark Carney a vote of confidence. The Liberals held seats in North Vancouver, Capilano in BC, and Beaches East, York in Toronto. The seat in Chicoutimi-Lafjord was previously held by Conservative Representative Richard Martel, who stepped aside after being appointed to the Senate. The win means the Liberals have 173, one more than needed to maintain the majority in the House of Commons. Six other by-elections are expected in the coming weeks. Over to sports in the majors. Boston edged Seattle 9-8 while the Yankees lost 10-1 to the Angels. The Blue Jays were off ahead of a pivotal series with Cleveland for the final wildcard spot. Now you're up to date. I'm Jen Nicholson.
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3: 93.5 Wave weather for today. Mix of sun and cloud, becoming sunny this morning with a high of 23. Tonight will be clear, turning partly cloudy overnight with fog patches developing before morning, a low of 7. And then for tomorrow, a mix of sun and cloud with a high of 23. Humidex making it feel like 25. Currently 8 degrees and mostly cloudy in Grand Falls.
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Still looking for you to weigh in on our question of the day today. 68% of singles say talking about this on the first date is a great icebreaker. What do you think it is? We'll have another clue for you coming up in just a few minutes from now. First, it's Brian Adams on 93.5 The Wave.

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0: Well, that's going to be a super ton of fun, but it is David Rains in with you on 93.5 The Wave in Grand Falls. It's 8:11 on this Tuesday morning, and we're looking for you to weigh in on our Mindbuster question today. 68% of singles say talking about this on a first date is a great icebreaker. What is it? Well, John says sports, and my friend Mike, I look forward to him every single day because he said the greatest icebreaker would be to find out that she's a Leafs fan. And of course, I take a lot of ribbing from Mike because we have that rivalry. He, of course, is a Habs fan. And, I'll take it from him this morning. We want to hear from you. 475-8848 is the number to call. You can let us know. What do you think is the greatest first date talking point that 68% of singles think is the good one? Last hour, I told you that it was not your hobbies. I will tell you this hour that most everyone has had one at one time or another. That should help you out a little bit. You can head to our Facebook page or give me a call, 475-8848. Let's discuss. Lots more great music on the way, including one from the Traveling Wilburys.
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0: 93.5 The Wave, David Raines in with you, 8:20 on this Tuesday morning, and here's something Canadians would probably love to hear their boss say, you need more vacation. I'm waiting for mine to tell me that. The average Canadian worker gets around 19 mandatory paid vacation days a year, but the world average is 30, and some countries are doing considerably better. France has 36 days, the UK's at 28, Australia's got 27. Meanwhile, the US average, yeah, they get 10 paid vacation days a year. So the question is, should Canadians have more paid vacation? Would another week or two off help people avoid burnout and come back more productive? Or is the current amount enough? You can weigh in on this one on our Vogue Optical web poll that you will find at thewavegrandfalls.com. Got lots more great music on the way, including one from Naked Eyes next.
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0: 93.5 Wave weather for today. Mix of sun and cloud, becoming sunny this morning with a high of 23. Tonight will be clear, turning partly cloudy overnight with fog patches developing before morning, a low of 7. And then for tomorrow, a mix of sun and cloud with a high of 23. Humidex making it feel like 25. Currently 8 degrees and mostly cloudy in Grand Falls.
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0: 93.5 The Wave, David Raines in with you on this Tuesday morning. And most people get a HOA complaint because their lawn is too long or it's looking a little bit rough. But one Texas man has apparently discovered a whole new HOA violation. His lawn is looking too good. Now, the homeowner was recently cited by his homeowners association for what they called maintaining lawn quality beyond reasonable neighborhood expectations. Yep, his grass stripes were apparently too impressive. And the HOA didn't just complain. They reportedly told him to mow in random directions, skip at least one mowing cycle per week, and even refrain from posting pictures of his lawn on social media. Now, I'm sorry, if your grass is too good, the HOA says that, sir, you're making us look bad. You've officially won at lawn care. Now, at this point, I'd be tempted to put up a sign that says, sorry about the grass, I'll do worse next time, because apparently in this neighborhood, keeping up with the Joneses is just fine, but you better not mow better than them. Got lots more great music on the way, including this one from Counting Crows now.
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0: 93.5 The Wave, David Raines in with you on this Tuesday morning. And brides have always had something old, something new, something borrowed, and something blue. But now there's a new wedding accessory that is showing up, and that's a health and fitness tracker. Some brides are wearing Apple Watches and Oura Rings on their wedding day just to keep an eye on things like stress levels and heart rates. And they say that information actually gives them peace of mind. Now, let's be honest. The wedding day can be pretty stressful. You've got the dress, the hair, the makeup, the photos, the guests, and, of course, the schedule. And then somewhere in the middle of all that, probably somebody asking, hey, where are those rings anyway? So why not have a little technology keeping an eye on your body while you're trying to keep everything else under control? I mean, of course, I'd be a little nervous if my watch suddenly said, congratulations, your stress level's at 147%. And I forget the wedding planner about then. I'd probably just go and want to have a nap. Lots more great music on the way, including this one from Tina Turner now.
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7:30 tonight, your Grand Falls Cataracts take on the Woodstock Shiretowners in Game 3 of the Finals. You definitely should be there to cheer them on. It's all happening at Veteran Field. First pitch time, 7:30. Come on out and cheer on your Cataracts, hopefully to a repeat of their defense of the title that they won last year. 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
1: This ain't no disco. It ain't no country club either.

Well, I've been asking you all day to weigh in on our Mindbuster question today. 68% of singles say this is a great first date icebreaker conversation. What is it? Well, I gave you the clues of not your hobbies, and most of us have had one at one time or another. Did you guess that the correct answer was pets? Yes, that is a great icebreaker question for a first date. So there you go. We'll have a brand new Mindbuster question for you tomorrow when we do it all over again. Until then, I remind you, please be kind to everybody you come across, because in a world where you can choose to be anything at all, choosing to be kind just makes the world a better place and all of us better people. We can all definitely use a little more of that. I'll leave you some good music this morning, including this one from Bryan Adams.

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1: Here's a look at your latest Environment Canada forecast. You can expect a mix of sun and cloud through the day. Highs sitting at 23 degrees this afternoon. Partly cloudy tonight, low sitting at 7. For Wednesday, a mix of sun and cloud. Your daytime high up to 23. 80.

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0: 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Wave weather.
1: Here's a look at your latest Environment Canada forecast. You can expect a mix of sun and cloud through the day. Highs sitting at 23 degrees this afternoon. Partly cloudy tonight, low sitting at 7. For Wednesday, a mix of sun and cloud. Your daytime high up to 23.
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0: 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Wave weather.
1: Your latest Environment Canada forecast calling for a mix of sun and cloud through the afternoon. Highs at 23 degrees today. Partly cloudy tonight, lows down to 7. Sun and cloud on the way Wednesday. Your high back up to 23 degrees.
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0: 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Wave weather.
1: Your latest Environment Canada forecast calling for a mix of sun and cloud through the afternoon. Highs at 23 degrees today. Partly cloudy tonight, lows down to 7. Sun and cloud on the way Wednesday. Your high back up to 23 degrees.
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0: 93.5 The Wave with Benny King. It's Andy, and coming up again tomorrow morning during the morning show, David Raines will announce your birthday, anniversary, and special event wishes in celebrations around 7:10 tomorrow morning. So if you got those wishes to pass along, it's not too late to get them in. 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That's the easiest way to get it to us. And then David will do a draw on Friday from all the names that got submitted for celebrations this week for a cake from Vicky's Edible Decorations and Cakes.
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0: 93.5 The Wave with Sarah McLachlan. It's Andy and the Mavic Animalotto 50-50 will be doing their draw for this week, Thursday night at 6:30. But you can't wait until Thursday to get your $2 paid up for this week's draw. You've got until tomorrow night at 6. That still gives you lots of time. 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Coming up, we'll hear from Belinda Carlisle.
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2: Your latest Environment Canada forecast calling for a mix of sun and cloud through the afternoon. Highs at 23 degrees today. Partly cloudy tonight, lows down to 7. Sun and cloud on the way Wednesday. Your high back up to 23 degrees.
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0: 93.5 The Wave with Candy. It's Andy, and coming up this weekend, because it is a long weekend, we'll have another edition of The Class Of, both Saturday and the Holiday Monday, starting at noon and going until 6 p.m. It'll be The Class Of 1984 this weekend in the spotlight. 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

93.5 The Wave, 306, 22 in Grand Falls. Coming up in three songs, I'll let you know what 2 years will be in the spotlight this weekend during our two classic episodes of AT40. 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

0: 93.5 The Wave, 318, 22 in Grand Falls, with a song that hit number one about 40 years ago. That's Berlin with Take My Breath Away. It's Andy, and we'll be going back in time twice this weekend with the late, great Casey Kasem, the king of the countdowns himself, with our two classic episodes of American Top 40. Coming up Saturday morning from 8 until noon, Casey will count down the top 40 songs from this week back in 1981, and he'll also pass along some long-distance dedications. Then on Sunday morning from 8 until 11, Casey will count down the top 40 songs from this week back in 1972. Coming up in about a minute, music from ABBA.
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0: 93.5 The Wave, 334 with Colin James. It's Andy, and coming up again this afternoon after our 5 p.m. information update, we'll go back to the decade that that song was released in, the 1980s, as part of the All 80s Feel Good Drive Home. 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Coming up, we'll have a big hit from 88 for George Michael.
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0: Tonight, clear, becoming partly cloudy before midnight. Fog developing before morning, down to 7. A mix of sun and cloud tomorrow, getting up to 23. And Thursday, cloudy with a chance of showers and a high of 18. At 3:34, it's 22 in Grand Falls.
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The Wave.

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1: 93.5 The Wave, 11 minutes before 4 with Great Big C, 22 in Grand Falls. It's Andy coming up at 4 o'clock. Sheldon McLeod will have our information update, including why some horse owners in the province are now on alert. And also the Blue Jays, they open a crucial series tonight. We'll let you know who they'll be facing off against. That's coming up at 4 o'clock. On the way, in about a minute, we'll hear from the Godfather of Soul.
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1: 93.5 The Wave, 423-22 in Grand Falls. It's Andy, and that's Bare Naked Ladies. And you still have about a day to get your $2 paid up for this week's Madvic Animal Lotto 50-50 draw. The cutoff is 6 o'clock tomorrow night. 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

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That's after Madonna, first Honeymoon Suite.

0: 93.5 The Wave, 22 minutes before 5 o'clock with Madonna. It's Andy, and speaking of Madonna, we're going to have in the spotlight both Saturday and Labor Day afternoon this weekend, a year in which Madonna was one of its breakout stars. We'll have the Class of 1984 for you, noon to 6 Saturday and again on Labor Day Monday. And of course, Madonna had a breakout in that year with lots of hits on the charts, as did Cyndi Lauper and Michael Jackson, Prince, Huey Lewis and the News, The Boss, and so many more great artists had lots of success in that year. In fact, 1984, many say, is one of the best years for pop music in music history. And so we'll spotlight that year on this long weekend. If you want to find out more on the Class of 84, you can head to thewavegrandfalls.com. Coming up, music from Roy Orbison.
1: Wave weather.
0: Partly cloudy tonight. Fog developing before morning, down to 7. A mix of sun and cloud tomorrow, getting up to 23. And Thursday, cloudy with a chance of showers and a high of 18. At 4:39, it's 22 in Grand Falls.
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0: 93.5 The Wave, 12 minutes before 5 with Men Without Hats, 22 in Grand Falls. It's Andy coming up at 5. Sheldon McLeod will have our information update. Then after that, it's the All 80s Feel Good Drive Home brought to you by Edmundston Honda, which will kick off today with a song from British New Wave group ABC. A song for their fourth album, Alphabet City, released back in 1987. The lyrics and the title of a song are a tribute to a music legend, Motown legend Smokey Robinson. And in fact, in the U.S., the song and also a song from Smokey Robinson were in the Billboard Hot 100 at the same time. In fact, both songs reached the top 10 in the first week of October of 87, and the song ended up hitting the top 5 here in Canada and also in the U.S.
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93.5 The Wave in the middle of the all-80s feel-good drive home brought to you by Edmundston Honda with a track that was only released on Billy Joel's first Greatest Hits compilation, Greatest Hits Volume 1 and 2. Coming up in about 3, you'll hear one of the songs that topped the charts 40 years ago here in Canada. But first, a song written by Canadians, members of the group Toronto, along with Bryan Adams' writing partner Jim Vallance. Here's Heart with What About Love?

0: 93.5 The Wave, wrapping up the all-80s feel-good drive home, brought to you by Edmundston Honda with another big hit from 40 years ago. From early 86, that's Robert Palmer with Addicted to Love. The song ended up hitting number one on the Billboard Hot 100. Here in Canada, it reached the top five on the singles chart. And the song's success is owed in large part to its iconic music video directed by English photographer Terrence Donovan. In fact, Donovan decided to do the same concept for some of Robert Palmer's other music videos later on in the decade. And Shania Twain also took the concept of the music video for Addicted to Love and reversed it for the video for her song, Man, I Feel Like a Woman.
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0: 93.5 The Wave, 23 minutes before 6 with Sass Jordan. It's Andy, and coming up again tomorrow morning, David Raines will be back with the morning show at 6, and he'll also pass along your birthday, anniversary, and special event wishes tomorrow in celebrations around 7:10. So if you got those wishes to pass along, the easiest way to get them into us is by filling out the form on that section of our website, the celebrations page at thewavegrandfalls.com. And then all the wishes and all the names, rather, that get submitted this week will go into that draw coming up on Friday for a cake from Vicky's Edible Decorations and Cakes. Coming up, music from Fastball.
1: Wave weather.
0: Partly cloudy tonight. Fog developing before morning, down to 7. A mix of sun and cloud tomorrow. High 23. And for Thursday, cloudy, a chance of showers and a high of 18. At 5:38, it's 22 in Grand Falls.
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0: 93.5 The Wave, 14 minutes before 6 with Gowan. It's Andy, 22 in Grand Falls. And again this weekend, the late, great Casey Kasem will join us with two classic episodes of American Top 40. Coming up Saturday morning from 8 until noon, Casey will count down the top 40 songs from this week back in 1981. And he'll also pass along some long-distance dedications. And then Sunday morning from 8 until 11, Casey will count down the top 40 songs from this week back in 1972.
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0: 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We're asking, should Canadians have more paid vacation days? 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Turns out Canadians received an average of 19 mandatory paid vacation days each year. The world average is 30 days. I think we should at least be to the world average. You can let us know your thoughts anytime throughout the night tonight. 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

0: 93.5 The Wave, it's Andy, and the Grand Falls McCain Cataracts are getting set to play in about an hour from now, game number 3 in their playoff finals series in the CCIBL against the Woodstock Shire Towners. That'll get underway at 7:30 tonight at Veterans Field. You can find out more in the meantime by going to the Grand Falls McCain Cataracts Facebook page. And go Cats go. Coming up, we'll hear from Queen.
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2: Here's a look at your latest Environment Canada forecast. You can expect partly cloudy skies overnight, lows down to 7 degrees. For Wednesday, a mix of sun and cloud, highs tomorrow up to 23.
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0: 93.5 The Wave with one of the Eagles. It's Andy, and that's it for me. I'll talk to you tomorrow afternoon starting at 2. Just a reminder, though, if you got a yard or garage sale happening this weekend or anytime between now and the end of the summer, we could get the word out for you throughout the next few weeks as part of our yard sale report. 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That way it gives us enough time to get that yard or garage sale information up as part of this week's yard sale report. And keep checking that page throughout the next few weeks as we keep updating it at thewavegrandfalls.com.
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